0: morning.
1: I'll be right there, Bear.
2: I just made dinner.
3: So what are you making?
2: I made something I saw on Fox News. It's this pasta dish with feta cheese and cherry tomatoes and olive oil.
3: You saw this recipe on Fox News?
2: Yeah.
3: So do you have to serve it on the right side of the plate?
2: Yes, right.

FM. Reach out on the socials at Greg B. Harrell, Twitter, Instagram, Greg B. Harrell Show, Facebook, Greg B. Harrell TikTok. And you know what? If there's some new social media, I'm sure the show will be on there too, because this is how we live our lives now, apparently. Social media this, social media that, social media who? Anywho, I'll be there if you need me in the

0: FM.
1: I don't know if I've met Greg. Hi. Have I met Greg before? Have we met?
0: The movie theater ad, "Let's All Go to the Lobby," is an incredibly disturbing animated clip that features popcorn, snack, and drinks heading to the lobby while encouraging others to join in on a ritual that will ultimately spell their doom.

0: Hey, dude, is this Greg B. Harold?
1: That is what the past due notices say.
0: Man, you're a legend, you know that?
1: Well, I mean, there was a lot of L words you could have gone with. I appreciate you choosing that one.
0: Dude, I'm a long-time listener, first time getting to talk to you, man, and this is so cool.
1: Aw, well, I mean, if I had any concept about what cool is, I would say the same about chatting.

0: 105.9 Greg FM. Okay? So everyone just... Okay? It's Greg FM. What? You're kidding. Why?
1: Greg?
2: You guys are pretty good. I really like your voice.
0: Oh, you like my voice? Oh, well, thank you. Yeah. You know, some people have said that I have a voice like butterscotch. Are we laughing with me or...
2: No.
0: No, we're not. Okay. I didn't think so.

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1: Greg, can you play a child?
0: If you could pass along advice to future generations, what would it be?
2: About what?
0: Just any wisdom that you wish you knew when you were young.
2: The secret menus at fast food restaurants.
0: The secret menus at fast food restaurants.
2: Like, if you want fries that have never touched any other oil, if you want salt in special quantities, you have to know the lingo.
0: The lingo? What, are we ordering fast food or trying to enter a speakeasy during Prohibition?
2: They have them at many different fast food restaurants. You just have to know how to ask for it.
0: Well, I feel like I was asking for it.
2: So you go up to the window.
0: Oh, here we go. Well, listen, if you're going to give me a list, I'll write it on the wall so that way I can bang my head as I write. She keeps

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My favorite Star Wars movie is Rogue One. Of course, back then we called it The Great Rogue.

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2: Greg?
1: There's always two sides to the story. But if it's always the case, that does seem a

0: Okay. Yeah, I see. Greg FM 105.9. Yeah. So are there any blemishes on your driving record?
1: I've only been in one accident, and it wasn't my fault.
0: One accident? So, what just happened?
1: Some guy just honked at me.
0: Wow. This is the first time on the show that the universe has called someone out for fibbing.

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1: 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And I know what you're thinking, because I'd think it too. Well, typical radio show social media. No, not typical at all. It's very untypical.

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0: Now, what's something you're an expert in?
1: Pickles?
0: Pickles?
1: Oh, pickles are good for if you have leg spasms, muscle spasms, when you're sleeping in the morning, pickle juice will help get rid of those.
0: Oh, so just rub the pickles all over your legs before bed.
1: No, you drink it.
0: Oh, I've got it wrong?
1: Like two or three shots.
0: Oh, okay. So can I still rub the pickles on my body?
1: It's all up to you.
0: Yeah, it's quite a pickle.

0: 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You know, in case you forgot or whatever. It's Greg FM. Anywho.
1: Greg. I just wanted to say thank you.
0: and let me thank you for thanking me with a thank you. Thank you.

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0: Greg. What's going on here? What, are you drunk?
4: No.
0: No, oh, drunk people answer that fast. You are. Okay. Prove it. Recite the alphabet.
4: A, B, C, D, E, F.
0: Did you forget what we're doing?
4: Yeah.
0: Wow. Even alcohol doesn't want to take the rap for this one.

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Who's going to find that? Oh my gosh. Did you know they turned the Harry Potter movies into books?

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Hello, you've reached the Greg B. Harrell Show. 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

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Sorry, there was a comma put in there as a typo, so I just added the, yeah. 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
0: They say good things come to those who wait. 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

0: 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Who would have thought? So what are you up to?
1: Hanging out, drinking, cooking.
0: Drinking and cooking. Drop the letter G right off those words, huh? 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The doctor who birthed me also dropped the G.

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1: 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Reach out, say hello. I keep all that stuff open all show long just for that purpose. In case you got something you want to say, you can't make it to the phone, you're maybe a bit shy.

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0: Do you guys have any song requests?
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0: I'd like to make a request.
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0: So what's the toughest dish to deal with as a line cook?
3: The most difficult things we have on our menu are like half chicken.
0: Half chicken. Okay. What about 3/8 chicken? No, but seriously, the half chicken orders lead to a lot of problems.
3: Yeah. So like when we get a bunch of birds coming in all at once, that really backs our lineup.
0: So sorry, when you say birds, you mean chicken. You don't mean British women ordering chicken.
3: Oh no. No, not British.
0: And is the chicken British? Like instead of bark, bark, bark, does it say bonk bonk bonk?

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This show is not like other radio shows. People call in, we get to talking about whatever. Remember the call from the cemetery? Remember the phone call from the guy seeing aliens in the desert? Yeah, weird stuff happens on this show. If you're weird, why not call?

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This is the legal ID that you'd hear at the start of each hour. If you're hearing this at any other time during the day, we're going to blame the computer, a betrayal that will eventually spell our doom when the machines rise. 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

0: 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If you've hit 106, you've gone too far. You're going to have to circle back. So at one point in your life, you owned a waterbed?
1: Yeah, a waterbed's good. I still have one.
0: Hold on. You still own a waterbed?
1: Oh, yeah.
0: So is it tough to get in and out of a waterbed?
1: It's hard to get out because you just want to lay there all day.
0: Oh, so it's the perfect cover for being lazy. Sorry I'm late, boss. Waterbed. Totally understand. You're promoted.

Greg, Greg, Greg, Greg. I'm 1, 2, 3, 4, 5, 6 computer screens in front of me right now. Yeah? Filled with social media, except for that one. I don't know what you do. At Greg B. Harrell, Twitter, Instagram, Greg B. Harrell Show, Facebook.

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0: Sure, singing competitions on TV are fun. But if you enjoy judgment before knowing the whole story, just spend time with family. Shardy's

0: Now there's this guy who I like.
1: Whoop! Someone get a doily, because we're about to spill the tea.
0: My friend says that we're wheeling.
1: You're wheeling?
0: So.
1: What? No. What is wheeling?
0: It means like we're flirting with each other.
1: Wheeling means flirting.
0: If you see someone flirting with each other and they're like both flirting, you call it wheels and then...
1: Hold on. If you see two people flirting, you yell at them?
0: You like walk past them or they be like, wheels.
1: So if someone is just standing alone, can I shout, unicycle?
0: Guys are weird.
1: Guys are weird, huh?
0: No offense to you.
1: No, none taken. I agree with you. Guys are weird.
0: Really?
1: Yeah, how else do you explain jorts?

0: 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Let's all move past it.
1: Greg, let's get Greg in on this.
2: Hi.
0: Hi, how are you? Or how aren't you?
2: Good, I'm a new listener.
0: I'm hoping you said nude, but it was new, wasn't it?
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0: Yeah, always a bridesmaid.

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3: I am.
1: How drunk?
3: Okay, so I'm a super lightweight. I had one shot of tequila and about half an Irish, and I can still walk.
1: That sounds like what you'd yell at a bouncer while being escorted out of the bar. Hey, I can still walk.
3: I had probably six sake bombs once.
4: 20 years ago.
3: Well, that was 20 years ago, but...
1: So are you the type that does foolish things when you're drunk?
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1: No, I asked if you do foolish things, not desperate things.
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Greg FM is WGAP Merrillville Knoxville, a Loud Media station. And this hour begins now. Well, hold on. Just give it a second. It just has to boot up here. It's just thinking. It's got that thinking thing. Oh, there we go. Here we go. Greg FM.

0: Okay, so it says here, and this, I don't know. This, okay, yeah, here it is. Greg FM, and then it's like 10, 5, and there's like a dot, and then it's like a 9. Is this like MS-DOS prompt, or what's going on here? So it's 105.9 Greg FM. So if you, you know, if you're wondering or whatever. It's Greg FM, in spite of advice to the contrary.
1: Hey, Greg, have y'all met Greg?
0: It's not only for dessert. Everything is better a la mode. Lunch, dinner, breakups,

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1: He's kind of old school, so yeah.
2: Your husband is kind of old school?
1: We're 15 years apart. He's awesome, and I still think he's cute as a bunny. So
2: was it love at first sight, like on reality TV?
1: I didn't like him at all at first, and then it just happened.
2: That should be a Hallmark card. I didn't like you at all at first, but it happened.

0: Greg?
1: I think so, yeah. I keep the social media for the show open all show long. I have 6 computer screens in front of me here in the studio, and on 5 of them, social media open. And on the 6th one, it just has the most adorable screensaver. Oh, look at the puppies! Yeah. Anyway, back to the social media. Reach out in the comments section, I'm there. And if you'd like to only speak in emojis, yeah, we can do that, sure, why not?

0: storm. My car broke.
1: Your car broke?
0: Yeah, the transmission just snapped.
1: It snapped? Were you cheating on it with another transmission?
0: I was going down the street, then it just stopped going forward because they didn't have a reverse too, so...
1: Well, I didn't know they made a sequel to reverse. So did you get a new transmission?
0: Yeah.
1: Uh-huh. How much was that?
0: $1,500.
1: Wow. See, I don't even need to spend $1,500 to put zeros in my car. I just go out for a cruise with my friends.

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1: Greg Poop.
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0: 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My little daughter, Lilypad, is a Boston Terrier, and she's just so cute. Yes, she is. You're

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5: Well, I was texting one of my friends. We're supposed to go get some beers later on.
0: How many beers are you going to have?
5: Well, I say two, but I'll probably have four because I really like this guy.
0: Ah, modern dating at its finest.
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This isn't like other radio shows. That is a direct line to me. I'm the only person here. Isn't that right? Ah, that was a trick. Who would I be saying that to? No, but seriously, there's no one here. I'm all alone. Terribly, terribly alone. So give me a call. 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

0: No, no, I just was listening to the radio and I heard a call.
1: 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I was lonely.
0: Lonely? Oh, Craig B. Harold.
1: What? I said lonely and you immediately think of my name?
0: Well, yeah.
1: 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Good thing I'm wearing the same clothes. 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
2: How are you?
0: 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And hey, don't worry, I'm feral enough to howl. We're fine.
2: Is about the longest conversation you ever had?
0: Yeah, just about. But I'll warn you that I liken my conversation skills to sitcoms.
2: It's proven.
0: So every 7 minutes, I pause for a commercial break. 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But I'll say I admire your conversation style.
2: How come?
0: 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It's like having a conversation with DOS.

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Yay! I'm not the type of person to blame, and everyone else is the reason for that.

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Phone Greg FM, 888-760-1977. I'm here. It's me in a dark room. Yeah, for whatever reason, I turn the studio lights out before I go on air. I don't know either. My psychiatrist and I are still working through it. Call me, I'm here.

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And that's it. That's all the information I have. So, okay. Greg FM.

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1: Come on, Greg. Pleased to meet you.
0: If you only remember one thing, please make sure it's... what was it again?

0: 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FM 105.9. We're still working on the jingle. So what are you up to?
1: Actually sitting on the balcony. I'm with my family and I'm getting drunk on the with my mom. So I'm good.
0: Boy, this is a reality show waiting to happen. Next week on Getting Drunk with My Mom.
1: It really, you know what? It's a part that people really should know.

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1: Hey, hi. Hello, bonjour. Whoop, went French there for a second. Listen, you want to get in touch? That would be great. 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
1: Dating is a lot like Starbucks. 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

0: 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That's faster than I thought. 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
0: 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Being a radio DJ is the same as being a doctor, but with way more prescriptions.
2: That's funny.
0: Yeah, my reality. So sad, it's funny. Okay.

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0: Hello. Sorry to have you on hold. I was offloading my emotional baggage.
4: That's okay. I'll wait all night for you, Greg.
0: There's a Hallmark Channel movie. Waiting all night for Greg.
4: Yes.
0: Yeah, that's the Hallmark wheelhouse. House in a small, idyllic town, obviously.
4: How would you know that?
0: Oh, I've watched every Hallmark movie, which explains a lot about me.
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0: Yeah, you know, sometimes I watch them in slow motion and I call them Hellmark

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The most difficult questions we ask ourselves. Who am I? Who do I want to be? Do I really look like my tagged pics on social media?

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0: 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So
1: your name.
0: Oh, why do they always start with the tough questions? My name. 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
1: You're Greg the DJ, well.
0: You have no idea who I am, do you?
1: No, I

FM. I get it. You might be working like me. And if you're working, sometimes you get in trouble when you dial on the old phone seat. So, I don't know why I called it a phone seat. Can we all just move past me saying that? Social media, @GregBHarrell, Twitter, Instagram, Greg B. Harrell Show, Facebook.

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0: 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How you doing, Bill?

0: I have two dogs. I have a Chihuahua and a Weimaraner.
1: Oh, my goodness. Can you pass along a message to them from me?
0: Yes, sir.
1: Okay, so it's just, you are so cute. Yes, you are. Yes. Just so you're aware, I'll translate what I said to human. So I said, you are both cute. Yes, you are. Yes. Make sure you get all those yeses. Very important.

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0: All right, so what's your deal? 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
4: My story? It's not that entertaining.
0: Boy, do you ever know how to construct an opener. But people always say, oh, my life is boring. But it's never true, so I don't believe you. Tell me about yourself.
4: I work in IT. And, yeah.
0: Okay, so I was wrong.
4: Yeah.
0: Have you tried unplugging yourself and then plugging yourself back in?

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Boom! I don't know what the boom was supposed to signify, but boom. Why are scientists always using test tubes? 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
0: 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But you don't have to call up and talk to a call screener who's going to say, what do you want to say exactly? I need to let Greg know. No, I'm the only person here. I'm the only one answering the phones. When you hear a voice, it will be mine. Just listen for the insecurity.

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0: 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Let me get this straight. Greg FM, 105.9? Okay. Wow. Okay. Wow.
1: What the f***? No one spends this much time with a random stranger on the phone. Come on, man.
2: You know, a stranger could become a friend, but a friend could never become a stranger. 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
1: Hey! That was awkward, and I regret doing it now, so, all right. 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You're the subject matter. I want to know what's going on with you, what you're up to. You fascinate me. You fascinate me endlessly. So reach out at Greg B. Harrell, Twitter, Instagram, Greg B. Harrell Show, Facebook.

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1: Yes, I can. Where am I helping you move to, and will you be providing pizza?
0: No, really. I'd like to hear a song I haven't heard in a long time.
1: Oh, yeah, I got the perfect song. All right.

0: There you go. 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
1: Oh, yeah.
0: You know, I feel like I have a lot in common with Spider-Man.
1: Yeah.
0: I'm also constantly addressing my tinglings.

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1: Well, thank you, but I don't like to single out any one of my personalities. 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
2: You know,
1: when it comes to pizza, I love a vegetarian slice.
2: Vegetarian pizza is a pretty good option. What vegetables, though? That's the kicker.
1: Have you ever had broccoli on a pizza?
2: Oh, dear God, no. Broccoli?
1: Yeah, broccoli. And well, this is a sentence I never thought I'd say in my life, but I like my florets crisp.
2: But then you get it all in your teeth and stuff while you're eating it.
1: Oh, it does not. That is a brock lie.

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Okay, that was obviously a typo. That's okay. GERG FM 105.9. Whoops. I prefer my lovemaking the way I prefer my haircuts. We all know it's too short, but saying it out loud is only going to make things awkward.

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Yes, this is a professional radio station. 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You can call Greg FM, 888-760-1977. Or you can not call.

Huh? Oh, this is. Hold on, I wrote it down here. Greg FM WGAP Maryville Knoxville a loud media station. And most of that sounds made up, but that's what it says here. So.

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1: Yeah, I work as a bug trapper, actually. 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
0: Wow, I guess that means when I was young, my dad was a raging insomniac.

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0: Today's kids with their iPhones will never know real struggle. 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

0: I am a ladies' man.
1: You're a ladies' man? Well, what makes you say that?
0: I get all ladies.
1: You get all the ladies? They're not collectible stickers. How do you get all these women interested in you?
0: I got that magic.
1: Magic? Like the gathering?
0: I guess I just talk to them.
1: Oh, okay. So much for the Power 9. So you talk to them. Well, what do you say?
0: I would be like, your hair's pretty nice.
1: Is that Wordsworth?
0: Very wavy.
1: Okay, so you focus heavily on their pretty hair. What could possibly go wrong?
0: Yeah.
1: All right.

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1: 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I'm Chandler. This is Monica.
0: I'll probably regret asking this more than Pitt with what's in the box, but how much of a stoner are you?
2: Well, wait.
0: Hold on. We can figure this out together. I'm going to say something, and you just give me your reaction. Cheetos.
2: They're pretty delicious.
0: Okay, you're a massive stoner, yeah.
2: Why? Are Cheetos not delicious to people that don't smoke weed?
0: Well, of course they're delicious, but they're extra beneficial to stoners because you can borrow Chester's glasses to cover your bloodshot eyes. It's a win-win.

0: Yes, I believe I have what you're looking for right here. Yes, here it is. Here it is. 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
1: The scariest things a human being can go through. 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

0: Greg FM 105.9. I don't know why I make noises like that. It's probably some sort of deep-rooted insecurity. Let's move on. It's Greg FM. Anyway.
1: I say, would you pass the Greg?
0: If I let you merge, you better wave, or else I'm gonna exhale air out of my mouth.

0: Greg, boxers or briefs?
1: You know, I actually prefer boxer briefs, then boxers, then briefs. So it creates a whimsical Russian nesting doll situation to get at my good stuff.

0: Greg, Greg, Greg, Greg.
1: Would you be so kind? I'm gonna take off a pretend hat and hold it in my hands. Would you be so kind to follow the social media of the program? Yeah. Is it of the program or for the program? Either way, could you follow? Keep that stuff open all the time, so just leave a comment or whatever and be like, hey, Greg, but put a question mark so I know you're actually asking me something. At Greg B. Harrell, Twitter, Instagram, Greg B. Harrell Show, Facebook.
2: 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Gotta get dip. 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
1: Yeah, wow, boy, did you ever come to the right place? No problem.
0: I was thinking Love
1: and No, I got you covered. Don't worry about it.
2: Don't know about the future. That's anybody's guess. Ain't no good.

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5: 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So what's your specialty? What's your favorite?
0: My favorite part of doing this show?
5: Yes.
0: Well, I mean, I take comfort in knowing that the volume on a radio means I'm not the only knob present.

0: 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All right. Do you want to go faster? Unfortunately, that's not possible. We have to continue at the same speed. That was for show. It's Greg FM.
1: Then how about Greg?
2: Yeah, Greg.
3: Yes, we love Greg.
0: What's the appeal of Justin Bieber?
4: He's got a bit of a baby face. My 15-year-old sister has a poster of him, and I feel like glaring at it every time I'm in there, so.
0: Oh, where did she get her poster?
4: a concert, actually. That's where she got it.
0: Okay, that's where I got mine, too.
4: Yeah. See, you guys might have been standing next to each other. We don't even know.
0: Yeah, well, the shrieking was unbearable, is what people kept telling me, but I was excited.
4: Oh,

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I'm waving. I hope you are too, because otherwise that's awkward. 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

0: 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Yeah.
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2: I've definitely been called the latter.
1: I'm so surprised. 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

0: Hero, I'm the one that I said the comment and the thing about you said the oranges are lemons and lemons are yellows.
1: Oh boy, this is why computers communicate in zeros and ones.
0: What's up, bro? Hey man, that last video was brilliant. I love it. Great job over there, man. I'm a big fan, dude. I'm telling all my friends about you. They're like, what? Bam, getting fans all left and right, bro.
1: Is this like your attempt to have legalization reversed?
0: Well, hey, man, I gotta go, dude.
1: Yeah, that's fine. I just assumed you passed out. I was wondering what I should do here. Later.

0: 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Mm-hmm. It's Greg FM. Yep. Please welcome to the show, Greg. What's up?
1: Oh, not much. Holy crap, it's actually you, guys.
0: And I will warn you, as you're about to learn, talking to a radio DJ is not that impressive. But I do appreciate you being a listener. That makes one more. Almost into the double digits now.

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4: 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You know them old sugar daddy. 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

Oh, okay. Yeah, I see. 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Yeah. The only thing more sad than the contestants on reality TV is me watching.

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So please do call so I'm not just sitting here lonely in a room all alone. All alone. All alone. I'm here.

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0: I never throw my hands up in the air and wave them. I care too much.

0: 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What? 1059? Ah, that's way up the dial. Who's going to find that? Oh, my gosh. What are you doing with your night?
1: Basically coordinating with all the terminals and the trucking companies, and I work with the police regarding accidents or injuries. A lot of hours, but I love my job.
0: Well, you know, if you ever need another set of eyes down there for the night, I could wheel down and lay down the law a little bit. No.
1: No, not at all.

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1: Oh, oh, oh! The social media. 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
2: Please note, there are currently no surprises.

What's going on with you? I know what's going on with me. I'm sitting here in the studio. No one else is here. I have the lights turned out, and I'm debating stealing someone's snack from the company fridge. And you?

0: Oh my God, I am so happy right now.
1: I'm sure whatever your nurse gave you will wear off. What's up?
0: No, I've been tweeting you because I'm obsessive.
1: You've tweeted at me a bunch. All right, hold on here. Let me look at Twitter.
0: Yeah, I'm the one that...
1: Oh, I see all these tweets now. Whoa, this is Annie Wilkes territory.
0: That's me.
1: So did they loosen your straitjacket so you can send these?
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0: 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It's a little noise.
1: Hi, everyone. It's Greg.
2: Greg, can you play a child?
0: What's your favorite book?
3: I read a book in high school called Night.
0: So, okay, what's your second favorite book?
3: That was the only one.
0: What? You only read one book?
3: Like a big boy book. Yeah, that was the book.
0: A big boy book?
3: Yeah.
0: Yeah, see, I don't remember that section in the bookstore. What is a big boy book?
3: Without pictures and stuff?
0: Oh, a book without pictures and stuff. That's a big boy book.
3: Yeah.
0: I am so going to think of this phone call every time I read a book and I'm like, where's the pictures?
3: Well, thank you for thinking of me.
0: Oh, you're welcome.

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Who would have thought? Hey, here's a fun drinking game. Take a shot every time someone posts a political opinion on Facebook. If you do it right, the ambulance should already be on the way.

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0: 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Do you have a family, kids, a collection of dolls?
1: I do have kids.
0: Oh, how many kids do you have?
1: One.
0: So are we both going to ignore how long you had to think about that?
1: Yeah, it's all good.
0: Should we block out an hour next week so I can ask your kid's name?

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1: 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I'll tell you, the social media for this show is wildly different from any social media you've ever seen from any other radio show. Why am I talking so fast? I'm probably nervous about something. I have been for 20 years.

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0: Today's kids don't know struggle. When I was young, we didn't have everything we needed in our phone. We had to carry an iPod and a phone.
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0: That's from Pee-wee's Playhouse.
1: Yeah.
0: Mecha leka hi, mecha hi, ni ho. That's something that they used to say on the show. The genie would actually...
1: I used to watch it.
0: Oh, okay. 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

0: 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We know you have a lot of radio stations out there to listen to. We sure do appreciate you choosing ours.
1: 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We think.
2: Come on, Greg.
1: So when you were younger, you had the long hair thing going on.
3: Probably, yeah, that was right up there.
1: Did you go through any other phase with the long hair? Like, were you ever a goth?
3: No, hell no.
1: Oh, that's too bad. The clothing is very slimming.
3: I don't think you could have paid me to be that.
1: There's a TV show. Next time on Pay Me to Be a Goth. And you know, when you're a goth, you don't have to worry about color matching.
3: Were you? No offense, sorry.
1: Was I a goth? No. No, not even when I was younger, which means I'll probably go through my goth phase when I'm 70. Can't wait to see the look on everyone's face when I show up for the early bird special wearing my spiked collar.

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If you've hit 106, you've gone too far. 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

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Yeah, why not? That works. 888-760-1977. I don't know why I added clapping either. That was... Anywho, it's Greg FM, and that is the phone number. So, yeah,

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1: So, sorry, Freudian slip. Freudian slip. What are you up to?
2: I'm actually heading to the gym.
1: Do you mean the place, or is that a person that demands you're very specific? Okay, yeah, that's probably more than the joke deserved. It was between that joke and, is it a gym so fancy it's a James? Okay, fair judgment on that one as well. Thank you.

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1: 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Hi! Thanks for listening. That is some swell stuff on your part. Check out the social media if you get a chance. At Greg B. Harrell, Twitter, Instagram, Greg B. Harrell Show, Facebook. I know what you're thinking. Oh, yeah, social media like every other radio show. No. My show is wildly different. And if you don't believe me, check it out. And if you do believe me, what, don't check it out? Huh. I've certainly painted myself into a corner.

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0: Wow. 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

0: Okay, so it says here, and this, I don't know. This, okay, yeah, here it is. Greg FM, and then it's like 10, 5, and there's like a dot, and there's like a 9. Is this like MS-DOS prompt, or what's going on here? So it's 105.9 Greg FM. So if you, you know, if you're wondering or whatever. It's Greg FM. How embarrassing.
1: Greg.
0: I've had so much caffeine tonight, it could make Sleepy the Dwarf consider a name change.
2: Caffeine doesn't affect me like that.
0: You're immune to caffeine?
2: Yes, I am.
0: That sounds like a bottom-of-the-screen graphic you'd read on a daytime talk show. Immune to caffeine.
2: I could drink like 3 Mountain Dews and then sleep like a baby.
0: Which gets expensive when you factor in the cost of the crib and mobile. Thanks for taking the journey with me on that joke. Much appreciated. Well, listen, you are very nice to talk to.
2: Thanks, man.
0: Well, okay, that was your window to say it back, and you opted not to. I accept your harsh but fair criticism.
2: No.

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Direct line to me. What's going on with you? I know what's going on with me. I'm sitting here in the studio, I have the lights turned out, and I'm debating stealing someone's snack from the company fridge. And you?

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0: All right. Well, I think we let the awkward pause go long enough.

0: 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Oh, no.
1: Yeah, we a long time ago we did a calendar signing, and they have a they had a calendar, and they had different pictures with the DJs. You know, meet them, and you line up, and you know get autographs and stuff like that. It was kind of fun.
0: Well, it's like my boss told me when I asked to shoot a calendar for the show. Nobody wants to see you spread across anything, Greg. Get off the conference table.

0: Greg B. Harrell.
1: Hello. What did I do now? No, but seriously, what are you up to?
0: I'm avoiding studying right now.
1: Uh-oh. What are you studying for?
0: I have an employment law exam that I don't want to study for.
1: You have an exam and you're putting off studying? This was a plot device on Growing Pains. But seriously, an exam. Ugh, that's rough.
0: Yeah, adulting.
1: So if you're a student, are you constantly dealing with unruly roommates while you're trying to study?
0: Luckily, I don't have that problem because I live in my grandmother's basement as an adult woman.
1: I live in my grandmother's basement as an adult woman. Coming soon to Hulu.

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3: 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I hope you know that.
0: No, I do know. 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
2: Hello.
0: Hi.
2: Hi.
0: Okay, if this was an acting class mirror exercise, you'd get an A.
2: Yeah.
0: All right, what are we doing here? Are we talking or listening?
2: I don't know. Maybe a bit of both.
0: Oh, okay. Sex in the City style. That works, because I'm a Charlotte.
2: Yeah, sounds about right.
0: Yeah. What's going on?
2: Just calling.
0: Okay. Well, I mean, you'd make a terrible ghost face.
2: See if I could win something.
0: Oh. Well, I don't have anything to win at the moment.
2: Not at the moment?
0: But you could win my affection with a poem.
2: A poem, okay.
0: Yeah, go ahead.
2: Let's see. Roses are red, violets are blue.
0: Well, I mean, what it's missing in romance, it makes up for with factual statements.
2: Oh, you're not finished.
0: Oh, okay. My mistake.
2: Roses are red, violets are blue. I won tickets. How about you?
0: Well, I mean, even though you haven't won tickets, you've certainly won my affection.
2: All right.
0: Yeah. But I should warn you that unlike tickets, there is zero demand for my affection in the primary or secondary market.

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0: things that make you go,
1: 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Yay. Well, what can I do for you?
2: Well, man, I appreciate this. I didn't think I'd get through.
1: Yeah, the phone lines are tough to navigate around here. You might as well be a generic TIE fighter pilot. So what's on your melon?
2: My melon is, I wanted to find out, because I can't get a hold of anyone. I won some stuff, and I don't know how to get it. I haven't heard anything.
1: Okay, yeah, sure. But don't you think the real prize was the challenge to win?
2: No.
1: Yeah, you're right. That rarely works. Well, okay, I'm going to get your details and get it sorted, and then I'll have whoever did this fired.
2: Sounds good.
1: Done and

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1: I'm writing a book that teaches people how to be creative. 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

0: Well, there you are.
1: Here I am.
0: Oh, go ahead. I'm sorry.
1: Hey, apologizing is my thing.
0: Oh, well.
1: Oh, that laugh can only mean one thing. There's malted barley present.
0: Yeah.
1: Yeah, yeah. Listener of the Greg B. Harrell Show and drunk are interchangeable descriptors.
0: Oh, she is. Except, obviously, she drinks because she's with me. So,
1: a realist.
0: She's an awesome, awesome woman, and best thing that ever happened to me.
1: Oh, somebody must have added baking soda, because we got a softie over here.

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1: It's Greg at... 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
1: What are you up to?
5: Oh, just painting. I paint.
1: Are you saying that you as a person paint, or is that a new Apple product that I'm not aware of? The eye paint.
5: No, I just paint, like, with paint.
1: So what do you paint?
5: Just, like, different things, like paintbrushes and paint.
1: You paint paintbrushes and paint when you paint.
5: Yeah.
1: Well, I'm a big fan of painters. I especially like Salvador Dali.
5: Oh.
1: But I never understood how the clocks melted, but his easel did not.
5: I don't know.
1: Just so you know, that joke would have killed in an art class.

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In hindsight, I wish I didn't sing that, but here we find ourselves.

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Get ready for a turnip. To be clear, not a turnip, the vegetable. Yeah, there's a great farmer's market, pretty local to us. 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
1: Okay.
0: What is...
1: I'm going to say giraffe. What is a giraffe?
0: Yeah, this isn't Jeopardy.

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0: You just got to work the angles, man.
1: Oh, yeah. No, I've heard of this. What are some of the tricks with the camera angles?
0: Oh, man, there's so many tricks. You got to just twist your hips the right way and put one arm at an angle and the other one straight, and it'll do wonders for your figure.
1: Oh, okay. See, I was told that for me, there isn't a selfie angle high enough. Yeah, so I'll just have to tell Grandma she was wrong.

0: 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And don't include this part where I'm asking for the echo effect, because that's sad.
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1: I don't know if I've met Greg.
0: So what are you looking for in a partner?
2: What am I looking for in a woman?
0: Yeah.
2: A little bit of meat.
0: Meat?
2: And, something you can snuggle up to.
0: Yeah, snuggle up to my meat sounds like a party game I don't want to play.
2: And be nice.
0: Yeah, nothing says romance like nice and meaty.
2: Yeah, it's all good. Right now, I'm trying to find myself.
0: Well, it sounds like you're probably in the meat aisle.

0: a dial. So,
1: love your show.
0: Well, what are your names?
2: Matt and Jen.
0: Matt and Jen. Well, I will give a shout out to you, okay?
2: All right, right on. Thank you.
0: Matt!

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1: 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So there's that.
2: Greg, let's get Greg in on this.
1: Don't talk behind someone's back. Go in another room where they won't hear.

0: 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Boom! I don't know what the boom was supposed to signify, but... boom.
1: Greg, you're awesome, dude. You're awesome, Greg.
0: Well, that is very debatable.
1: Hey, man, I don't believe what people say. You're okay. Don't let anybody else tell you otherwise.
0: Okay, that sounds like a chicken soup book.

0: say?
1: I think so, yeah. So glad to have you here. If you want to get in touch, social media is a quick avenue. At Greg B. Harrell, Twitter, Instagram, Greg B. Harrell Show, Facebook. And I try to respond to people as quickly as possible, but I am a two-finger typer. So, yeah, I never, the other fingers are just too lazy to punch the keys. I don't know.

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1: Wow, that is a sign of commitment.
0: Oh, man.
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0: If you only knew how much we all appreciated you.
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2: 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What? You're kidding. Why?
3: 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Have y'all met Greg?
2: Can you do any drinking tricks?
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2: Wow. That title alone would get you 100,000 YouTube views. So how do you pop the top of a beer with a lighter?
4: Well, you have to, like, hold the, like, neck and then, like, put the lighter under your, like, first finger and then just, like, pop it.
2: Awesome.
4: What about you?
2: I'm able to host a radio show drunk. But seriously, I am impressed with your skills.
4: Well, thank you. I'm impressed with you too.
2: Oh, you're impressed with me. Oh, so you're currently drinking.

So, hold on, hold on. Let me get this straight. Greg FM, 105.9? Okay. Wow. Okay. Wow. Remember, underneath everything, we are all the same. People who open birthday cards and pretend not to notice the money while reading the card.

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0: WGAP Merrillville Knoxville is Greg FM, a loud media station. Come one, come all. Because, well, I mean, currently, according to the ratings, come one.
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0: 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Whoops.
1: I can hear background noise. I don't know if I'm on the radio,
0: Well, I mean, I'm barely on the radio, so we're a good match.
1: You are...
0: I am Greg B. Harrell.
1: Wow.
0: Yeah, I'm definitely Greg. I make sure to frisk myself at the top of the hour, just to confirm.

0: Is this Greg?
1: So listen, hey, oh, doctor, the social media for the show. Can you check it out and maybe even give us a follow, huh? I promise I won't talk like a cab driver from the 1930s. Hey, give us a follow, would you, Mac? That's it, I promise. Yeah, but check it out, at Greg B. Harrell, Twitter, Instagram, Greg B. Harrell Show, Facebook. It's fun.

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0: There's a song that you guys play all the time, and the chorus goes. I thought you might. Something like that. Or you.
1: Yeah.
0: Hey, am I on the air?
1: No, but you're on something.
0: All right.
1: Several things.

0: 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Aww. So you're listening to the show?
1: Uh-huh.
0: Okay, well, remind me to get your address for an apology card.
1: Okay.
0: Okay, I'll have to pick up that joke later. It's fallen flat on the floor.

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1: Greg!
0: So you've body surfed at a concert? But doesn't body surfing feel a little,
2: grabby?
0: Yeah, show me grabby! but yeah, no, grabby. And then nerve-wracking about them dropping you.
2: Oh, no, all I have to do is scream heads up.
0: So you scream heads up, and then people just start grabbing you.
2: Yep.
0: Okay, well, I mean, I'll give it a shot on my bus commute tonight, but I have my doubts.

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If you're ever faced with a bear, pretend you're a dead body. Oh, and vice versa can also be fun.

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0: 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I love hot yoga. In fact, I spent all night telling Great Personality Yoga about it.

0: I believe I have what you're looking for right here. Yes, here it is. Here it is. 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
1: What is your name?
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0: Hey, Greg, okay.
1: Hey, the social media. Yeah, reach out on the socials. At Greg B. Harrell, Twitter, Instagram, Greg B. Harrell Show, Facebook. I'll tell you, social media for this show is different than any other radio show. I was going to say the word from, and then I switched to then, so that's why it came out as for then. Let's move past it.

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1: Hello? That's the Laverne and Shirley theme song. Oh, you are there. Okay. I should have said hello like Squiggy.
2: Hello.
1: But I was always more of a Lenny man myself. You?
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1: Yeah.

0: Yeah, so looks like it's Greg FM 105.9. Yeah. It's Greg FM.
1: Greg Poop.
2: You have the most awesome job, and you're like one of the few reasons I even listen to regular radio.
0: Wow, this phone call is going on the fridge.
2: Right on, dude. You're the man. Take care.
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0: 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I don't know why I make noises like that. It's probably some sort of deep-rooted insecurity. Let's move on. It's Greg FM. Laughing away the insecurities.
1: I'm out, Greg. Pleased to meet you.
0: I don't think I've actually prepared a meal for myself in the last year. Even my oven is like, and you are?
2: What do you normally do?
0: Well, I mean, usually I save this tidbit for my online dating profile, but I eat cereal directly from the box by the handful.
2: Every night.
0: That's correct, yes.
2: Okay.
0: Yeah. One of the fun things I do is pour milk directly in my mouth, tilt my head back, and then take a handful of Rice Krispies and dump them in. All of a sudden, I'm my own bowl! Yeah, it's amazing the ingenuity that loneliness will lead.

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Whatever you want to do. I don't know why my voice is going this high. It's weird.

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0: 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All right. Do you want to go faster? Unfortunately, that's not possible. We have to continue at the same speed. That was for show. It's Greg FM.
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1: I've got a really high metabolism, and I've always had that body type where I'm very, very slim. 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
2: 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How can the ideal thing be a curse?
1: I have a hard time finding people that'll keep up with me.
2: Oh, yeah. People you date can't keep up with you. No, I have that, too.
1: Yeah, absolutely.
2: Yeah, usually my dates say, why didn't you bring a scooter for me?

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1: Oh my gosh. If you want to get in touch, the social media is a quick, efficient way. This is starting to sound like an infomercial, but it's true. 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
1: I went on a holiday with Greg.
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0: If you get a loan from a bank, you'll be paying it back for 30 years. If you rob a bank, you'll be out in 10. Follow us for more financial advice. Let's have some-

0: lucky. Depends on if you win or lose.
1: What is, and this is going to sound like a one-hit wonder from the 80s, but is that your girlfriend in the background?
2: Do you want to talk to her?
1: Yes, of course I do.
0: Oh, hi, Greg.
1: Don't worry, I get it. I'm also disappointed when I talk to myself. Hi, how are you?
0: Good, how are you?
1: I am bursting with joy. At least I hope that's joy. So you got a little crush on my guy there?
0: Yeah, I kind of do.
1: Ah, the most romantic word. Kinda. All right, put him back on.
0: Okay.
2: Hello.
1: Your girlfriend is very cool.
2: Yes.
1: So it's an opposites attract thing.
2: What are you talking about?
1: Oh, come on. You walked right into it.

0: 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Okay? So everyone just... Okay? It's Greg FM.
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0: Are you going through a Brian Wilson phase?

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3: Uncle Greg.
0: Why'd you break up?
4: He said he hates body hair on women. It turns them off really hardcore.
0: He doesn't like body hair?
4: Yeah. And I was like, I don't know if I have the energy, man. Hey, what do you think, Greg? Smooth or doesn't really matter?
0: Oh, I prefer my partners the way I prefer my disasters. Natural.

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We hope. 888-760-1977. In spite of the terrible jingle, you should still call that number because that's a direct line to me. 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No, just call me. I'm here. I'll pick it up.

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5: 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Please do not ask about a thenis. Trust me, I learned the hard way.

0: Oh, okay. Yeah, I see. 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Yeah.
1: Greg, what's up?
0: What's up?
1: Okay, how tall are you?
0: 6'6".
1: Okay, so you're 6'6". What's your hair and eye color?
0: Brown hair, blue eyes.
1: If your life was made into a movie, who would play you?
0: Voldemort. Both of us are disliked and have small wands. Don't ask.

0: What's up, Greg?
1: I'm on those all platforms. I don't know what that sentence was, but let's just move forward. Hey, get in touch, would you? At Greg B. Harrell, Twitter, Instagram, Greg B. Harrell Show, Facebook. Join me on there, comment, say whatever you want, because I'll comment back. It's that type of show.

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0: Today's kids don't know struggle. When I was young, we didn't have everything we needed on our phone. We had to carry an iPod and a phone.

0: 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You know, in case you forgot or whatever. 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Working in radio isn't a career. It's adult daycare.
1: Well, I can see that, actually.
0: Exactly.
1: Hey, you win.
0: Oh, I don't know about that. Waking up as Greg B. Harrell every day sure feels like losing.
1: Okay, well, I gotta go here.
0: Oh, yeah, there it is. My parents say the same thing every phone call.

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3: how are you?
1: So when you do fries, are you a ketchup strewn like tinsel across the French fries kind of person, or are you ketchup lagoon on the plate kind of person?
3: Awesome, man. Yeah, good question. No. I do mine very specific. I put mustard and sliced chili peppers on my fries.
1: Wow. Okay. That sounds like something an alien pretending to be human would do. So how is this mustard and sliced chili peppers thing achieved?
3: So when I order, I say, let me get the fries with mustard and chili peppers on it. And they will have already sprayed mustard and put chili peppers on the fries when they serve them to me.
1: You had me at sprayed mustard.
3: Awesome.
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Ah, that's way up the dial. Who's going to find that? Oh my gosh. Look at the calendar right now and treasure this moment. It won't be this date again for another year.

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0: Greg FM is WGAP, Merrillville, Knoxville, a loud media station, and we'll return right after this short break. There we go. That should suffice.
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0: 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Who would have thought?
1: Thank you. What's your name?
0: Greg.
1: Greg?
0: Yeah, but I spell it with two W's.
1: Thank you, Greg. You have an awesome voice.
0: Oh, thank you. Well, I mean, I do have a voice for radio.
1: Yes, it's perfect for this job.
0: And also a body shape for radio. I look like an inverted pear.
1: Ah.

0: Yeah, hello, Greg.
1: Mm-hmm. If you're a new listener to this program, well, you're very brave, but reach out on the social media, at Greg B. Harrell, Twitter, Instagram, Greg B. Harrell Show, Facebook, all sorts of interesting stuff up there. I've even talked to myself on the social media. No, you heard me correctly. Check it out, and hey, if you need me, just comment or whatever, and I'll see it, and I'll comment back. Sometimes it's fun to have a whole conversation in emojis, even though I don't understand what any of them mean.

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Ba ba ba ba da ba. I love to ride a motorcycle, because that's what rebels do. Even though it's extremely dangerous if I let go of the driver's waist.

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0: Be Harrell, I am talking to.
1: No, it's Mr. Be Harrell. All lowercase as well. I have no self-confidence.
0: That's the most compliment.
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3: 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You mix it up.
1: Top ramen mixed with relish, mayonnaise, mustard, and peanut butter?
3: Oh, it's really good.
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I'm the only person who works on this show. That's true. There is no call screener. There's no producer. There's, you know, how it all works on other shows. Like, hey, our producer is doing, or what? Yeah, I don't have that. When I say, let's go to our producer, I'm going to me. And to be honest, I think I'm going to let the producer go.

Okay. So. WGAP, Merrillville, Knoxville. 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